That's Hank Jr. It's Mike Tatter jumping back into the driver's seat on this Sunday night, keeping you company on your Sunday fun day. I got some Billy Dean, Big Bad John coming up here in just a few minutes. In the meantime, here's some Steve Warner. Thanks for tuning in tonight.

Bottom of the mine when a timber cracked and men started crying. 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Through the dust and the smoke of this man-made hell walked a giant of a man that the miners knew well. Grabbed a sagging timber and gave out with a groan, and like a giant oak tree

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That's Mac Davis, Mike Tatter, keeping you company on your Sunday night, winding down the weekend. Shania Twain will produce a biopic about her life story for Sony. It's going to be called Shania. We don't know too much about it, but we

kisses from a child, tomatoes on the vine, and onions. I love winners when they cry, losers when they try, music when it's good, and life.

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That's Eddie Raven. It's Mike Tatter winding down the weekend. New study evaluated 30 different career opportunities to see which professions were successfully holding the line against AI. We'll find out what the top three were coming up.

Ronnie Millsap's Pure Love. It's Mike Tatter getting into the overnight, keeping you company on the third. Got some good stuff coming up. Did have a request for some Johnny Cash. We'll get to that after Dolly.

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dog, but she'd rather be bound to a man who would love her.

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Back to work Monday, cruising right down the road with Highway 40 Blues Ricky Skaggs. If you're going to be hosting a soccer party, I'm going to tell you what the most popular food would be to have at that party. We'll talk in a bit.

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I'm Ashley Blick. Now, if you're not lucky enough to have a ticket to Alan Jackson's final farewell concert at the end of the month, you're like me. We can watch it, though, on TV. Here he is. Don't

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What a great voice that is, Kenny Rogers. Do you know that he was also a highly ranked tennis player? He was so obsessed with the sport, he practiced up to 8 hours a day, even traveled with tennis professionals on the road so he could play matches in every city that he visited. Moving it on over to Johnny Lee.

Speaking of sweets, I love them, but are they good for you to consume? We're going to chit-chat about that coming up here in a bit. Let's check out Dan Seale's Old Yellow Cars.

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Isn't that country music? And isn't that what it's all about?

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I'd smoke my mind the night before with cigarettes and songs I'd been picking

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